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0: Lose control, Teddy swims. Madonna's highly anticipated follow-up to her Confessions on a Dance Floor, the 2005 smash going to drop this year. Confessions 2, and is she throwing some shade at Charlie XCX? Hi, it's Bill. This week, she declared online that if you're feeling like dance floor music is dead, you're playing the wrong music. Recently, Charlie XCX said she's going to trend more towards rock music because she thinks the dance floor is dead. Are these warning shots by Madonna? I don't know. Might be more of a, you know, try to establish, hey, got to remember this is my territory kind of a thing.
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0: Truly, madly, deeply, Savage Garden. Oh, it's so easy to fall into the doom scroll. The algorithm's designed to suck us in. How do we get out? Hi, it's Bill. Experts say, well, do something tactile. Maybe a puzzle, or read a book. If there's someone else there, play a game with them. They say even a simple conversation can break the cycle of doom scrolling. Remember, the algorithm is trying to keep you watching it longer. Just be conscious of what it's trying to do.
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9: Here's a look at your weather forecast powered by weatherology.com. Mainly clear tonight with a low of 55. Northeast winds around 5 miles an hour. Tomorrow, high temperatures reach up to 84. Lows dip down to about 59 tomorrow night. Low 80s Tuesday with storms likely. Turning warmer Wednesday with highs in the mid-80s. Chance for storms continues. I'm staff meteorologist Derek Height. Right now, it's 75 degrees.
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0: You say Lauren Daigle. Tomorrow, the 52nd Annual American Music Awards, hosted by Queen Latifah. Who's on the set list? Well, there's going to be a number of Grammy nominees: Karol G, Cat's Eye, Somber, Teddy Swims, and Teyana Taylor. Plus, Billy Idol's going to perform, Hootie and the Blowfish, New Kids on the Block, Pussycat Dolls and Busta Rhymes, and Keith Urban, all scheduled to perform. Yeah, that is the 25th Annual American Music Awards, hosted by Queen Latifah. Kicks off tomorrow night. Oh, and on CBS. Sorry. Gotta know that.
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7: Here's a look at your weather forecast powered by weatherology.com. Lows level off around 55 tonight under mainly clear skies. Northeast winds around 5 miles an hour. Mainly sunny skies tomorrow. Highs around 84. Lows level off around 59 tomorrow night. Storms likely Tuesday and Wednesday. Low 80s Tuesday, mid 80s by Wednesday. I'm staff meteorologist Derek Height. Right now, it's 73 degrees.

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0: 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Ahead, Matchbox 20. Rob Thomas said it's about just feeling messed up and alone sometimes because we all go through it. 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

Ordinary Alex Warren. Cardi B says she's not letting motherhood slow her fashion game. She loves being a mom, except her oldest daughter keeps breaking one of the rules in her closet. You'll totally relate. Hydesville. In the interview, Cardi B talked about her 7-year-old daughter and said she knows in mama's closet you can touch and play with the dresses. You can touch and play with the heels. But you don't touch mama's purses. She's already... The little 7-year-old diva has written on one of them. She's like, oh, I don't know what I'm going to do. It's kind of cool to hear that even Cardi B

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12: Here's a look at your weather forecast powered by weatherology.com. Lows level off around 55 tonight under mainly clear skies, northeast winds around 5 miles an hour. Mainly sunny skies tomorrow, highs around 84. Lows level off around 59 tomorrow night. Storms likely Tuesday and Wednesday. Low 80s Tuesday, mid 80s by Wednesday. I'm staff meteorologist Derek Height. Currently 69.

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0: We belong to Pat Benatar. Oh, the rumor mill about Taylor Swift's Travis Kelce's wedding has gone so far as to speculate on where they sign a prenuptial. Now, it makes sense for the power couple. She's worth about $2 billion, he about $90 million. If this doesn't work out, neither one of them's going to lose. But we hope it works. They're so cute. But, okay, anyway. Now, the speculation is now covering prenups. Where do they have them? And so far, the, quote, experts have settled on either Rhode Island or Kansas because of the laws in the state, and Taylor already has property in Rhode Island, and they just bought a place in Kansas City.
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7: Here's a look at your weather forecast powered by Weatherology.com. Lows level off around 55 tonight under mainly clear skies. Northeast winds around 5 miles an hour. Mainly sunny skies tomorrow. Highs around 84. Lows level off around 59 tomorrow night. Storms likely Tuesday and Wednesday. Low 80s Tuesday, mid 80s by Wednesday. I'm staff meteorologist Derek Height. Currently 61.

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6: Here's a look at your weather forecast powered by weatherology.com. 55 overnight, under mainly clear skies, northeasterly winds around 5 miles an hour. Mainly clear skies Monday, highs level off around 84. Mainly clear skies Monday night, lows level off around 59. 81 Tuesday, with thunderstorms likely. 84 Wednesday, chance for storms continues. I'm Staff Meteorologist Derek Height. Currently, it's 61 degrees.

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That, of course, is Justin Bieber and Stay. I'm John Laurenti. I hope you can stay with me for most of the night as we get ready to head into Monday, Memorial Day.

0: Bruno Mars and I Just Might. It is Memorial Day. Today is Monday. There's going to be lots of Memorial Day parades, a lot of things happening at cemeteries. There's races, there's cookouts, and Memorial Day commemorates the men and women who died while serving in the United States Armed Forces. Veterans Day is the day set aside to thank and honor all who served in the armed forces. It's always observed on the last Monday of May, which today is the 25th. May 25th is the earliest Memorial Day can be. And there's an exact moment of remembrance on Memorial Day at 3 o'clock this afternoon. Do yourself a favor. If you're at a cookout or whatever, take a moment and pause and remember the brave men and women who died in service to our nation. That's why we celebrate Memorial Day, so we can have this freedom.
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2: 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It appears by its own numbers, the U.S. government seems insolvent. 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

Going to a cookout later on today, what are the side dishes that you're going to be having? I'll tell you what some people around the country are going to have after we hear from the Cranberries. Right now, Teddy Swims in Lose Control.

0: cranberries and dreams. I don't think anyone's going to be serving cranberries as a side today at a cookout. But if you are going to one, these are the sides you're going to get. Salads nationwide are all types are mostly going to be a side. Pickles are next, followed by asparagus, mac and cheese, elote, cowboy caviar, and nachos. 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
1: The U.S. Treasury quietly released its official financial report for 2025. It appears by its own numbers, the U.S. government seems insolvent. It's reported that the Treasury shows about $6 trillion in assets and over $47 trillion in liabilities. Add it all up, and it looks like the U.S. owes more than $130 trillion it doesn't have. 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
2: Here's a look at your weather forecast powered by weatherology.com. 55 overnight under mainly clear skies, northeasterly winds around 5 miles an hour. Mainly clear skies Monday, highs level off around 84. Mainly clear skies Monday night, lows level off around 59. 81 Tuesday, with thunderstorms likely. 84 Wednesday, chance for storms continues. I'm Staff Meteorologist Derek Height. Currently, it's 64 degrees.

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Adele and Rolling in the Deep. I know she lives in England, but if she was here in America, do you think she'd be at a cookout? You know, all fancy, got a paper plate, maybe a hamburger, hot dog, some potato salad. Just me? Okay. Here's Hosier and Too Sweet.

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0: REO Speedwagon, and Keep On Loving You. I'm John Laurenti. And look, we hate going to jury duty, but people were asked, if you were falsely accused of a crime, would you prefer the case to be heard and decided by a human jury or an AI chatbot? Huh. Interesting scenario, right? Well, guess what? 3/4 of us said we want a human jury. So maybe AI won't put an end to jury duty. It will to a few other things, though.
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Congratulations to Miley Cyrus. She got her star on the Hollywood Walk of Fame on Friday. I've seen all of the videos, but I have yet to see anyone give her flowers.

0: Matchbox 20 and 3 a.m. This is a great story. A guy in Florida by the name of Louis Salazar found $30,000 in a fanny pack in the bathroom of a Wawa convenience store. It was hung on the handrail inside the stall, and when he went outside, no one around was looking for it. So he spent a few days trying to find the rightful owner and claimed that he never considered keeping it because, quote, it wasn't mine to take. The owner did eventually report it missing and connected with Louis, who handed it over. Louis got a hug out of it, and the owner, well, wants to take him to dinner.
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5: Here's a look at your weather forecast powered by weatherology.com. Partly cloudy overnight with a low of 55. North winds around 5 miles an hour. High temperatures reach up to 84. Monday, mainly clear. Lows level off around 59 Monday night. 81 Tuesday with storms likely. 84 Wednesday, chance for storms continues. I'm Staff Meteorologist Derek Height. Right now, 64.

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1: Not in a rush for a peace deal. On Fox News, I'm Sue Guzman. President Trump says the deal to end the conflict with Iran is nearly finalized. But as we hear from Fox's Ashley Hogan, the president is not in a rush and vows to take his time to achieve results.
2: One senior administration official tells Fox the deal is 95% of the way there, but that this is not something that will happen today or tomorrow. And that source telling Fox that the president says that could mean 5, 6, or 7 days. President Trump says that these negotiations are proceeding. He told his team not to rush. And if he makes a deal with Iran, it would be one that is unlike what the Obama administration had made in the past. So this source also telling Fox that they see this as an opportunity to bring down the costs for Americans, at the same time ensure that Iran does not have a nuclear capability in the future.
1: Iran will reportedly reopen the Strait of Hormuz as part of the deal, although Iranian state media is casting doubt on that. In exchange, the U.S. will reportedly end its blockade of Iranian ports. President Trump says any deal must include removing Iran's stockpile of enriched uranium. Firefighters working to prevent a crisis as a chemical tank at GKN Aerospace Transparency Systems plant could explode as pressure is building inside. Thousands of residents ordered to evacuate. We have more from Fox's Ashley Strohmeyer.
2: The risk of a major explosion at a Southern California aerospace plant is potentially lower. This after authorities say they found a crack in an overheating storage tank that could help relieve pressure. The tank started failing Thursday, forcing about 50,000 people to evacuate. Firefighters have been spraying the tank with water to cool the chemicals inside. Now, that plant is located about 40 miles south of Los Angeles.
1: No injuries reported. Air monitoring tests have found pollution to be within normal limits, and residents have filed a lawsuit against the company Saturday out of concern for the value of their homes. 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
1: Ukrainian President Vladimir Zelensky says Russia used a powerful Oreshnik ballistic missile in a mass attack on Kyiv. This marks the third time the missile, which is capable of carrying nuclear or conventional warheads, has been used in Ukraine. At least 4 people were killed and more than 100 others injured. A lot of Americans are staying home this Memorial Day due to high gas prices.
6: Hawker Research found that 4 in 10 Americans won't travel anywhere this summer. Some who are hitting the road are skimping elsewhere.
7: The fun money goes towards the gas, I guess.
6: A Bank of America study found that nearly 10% of travelers are actually canceling a summer vacation because of high gas prices. The national average for a gallon of gas was at $4.55 at the start of the holiday weekend, according to AAA, compared to $3.19 last year. AAA is still predicting a record-breaking 45 million Americans will fly or drive this weekend. Airbnb says a third of summer travelers are staying closer to home to save, noting the trend of playcations, staying at cheaper fun spots like rural retreats. Caroline Shively, Fox News.
1: Swedish race car driver Felix Rosenqvist passed David Malukas on the last lap to win the Indy 500 at the Indianapolis Motor Speedway Sunday, the closest win in the race's history at 2/100ths of a second.
8: To be able to have a finish like that is just, I think that itself on any track is a massive win for me, but to do it here at Indy in front of this magical set of all these fans and a lot of Swedish fans as well.
1: Now, Rosenquist was named IndyCar Rookie of the Year in 2019. Nine-story building under construction in the city north of the Philippine capital collapsed, leaving at least one Malaysian tourist dead and 21 workers trapped. 24 were able to safely evacuate, hundreds of people, and officers are assisting in those rescue efforts. The collapse occurred in a crowded neighborhood near a former U.S. Air Force base. I'm Sue Guzman. This is Fox News.
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0: Alex Warren with Ordinary. I'm John Laurenti. One of my favorite directors is Quentin Tarantino. I have loved pretty much all of his movies. And he doesn't take any guff from anybody, including Brad Pitt. I don't know if you heard this story. But according to Bruce Dern, who had a scene with Brad in Tarantino's movie Once Upon a Time in Hollywood, which is one of my faves, Dern says that he ad-libbed a line and it stumped Brad, so he called cut Brad Pitt. And Tarantino went crazy. He said, quote, "Never again in your life will you ever cut a camera or you'll be dead in this business. That's my domain." I don't think Brad Pitt has anything to worry about, but I've very rarely have heard of an actor yelling cut during a scene.
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1: Did you know that there's a lot of stars that have turned down Dancing with the Stars? I'll tell you who some of them are in less than 9 minutes. 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

0: Spandau Ballet and True. You know, it seems like every season of Dancing with the Stars plays a little bit faster and a bit looser with the definition of the word star, but it's not because the producers don't shoot for the moon. No, I mean, they have asked stars in the past, and the ones that have turned it down are Bill Clinton, Charlie Sheen, Gail King, Rosie O'Donnell, Jamie Lee Curtis, Lindsay Lohan, Demi Moore, Betty White, Roseanne, Martha Stewart, John Stamos, Mark Zuckerberg, Weird Al Yankovic, and Brooke Shields. They all said no.
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8: 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Monday, 84. Monday night, lows level off around 59. Low 80s Tuesday with thunderstorms likely. Warmer Wednesday with highs in the mid 80s, chance for storms continues. I'm staff meteorologist Derek Height. Right now, it's 58 degrees.

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1: Progress reported. I'm Deborah Valentine, Fox News. U.S. President Donald Trump says a proposed peace deal with Iran is 95% complete, although talks are continuing. U.S. Secretary of State Marco Rubio tells reporters before leaving New Delhi, India, that President Trump will not accept a bad deal from Tehran.
2: This issue, no one has done more, and no one has been more serious about the threat of a nuclear Iran than President Trump has been. And so I'm very confident, and we should all be very confident, that we're either going to have a good agreement or we're going to have to deal with it another way. We'd prefer to have a good agreement.
1: It also calls for the easing of restrictions on Iran's frozen assets and reopening its ports. A 60-day period for negotiations over Tehran's nuclear program is also proposed. If completed, the peace deal would end the joint U.S. military operation with Tehran, which began on February 28th. Ukraine's president says four people have died and hundreds were injured following a Russian missile and drone attack. Fox's Stephanie Bennett reports from London.
3: Russia targeting locations across the country, but mainly hitting in Kyiv. Roughly 30 residential buildings were damaged, including schools, one of the capital's oldest food markets, the Chernobyl Museum, a water supply facility, and National Art Museum. Ukrainian officials say Russia fired 90 missiles and around 600 drones. Zelensky said Russia also used the hypersonic Oreshnik ballistic missile on a city 50 miles south of the capital. Now, Zelensky, he wrote on X earlier today, in part, quote, "We are doing our best to achieve peace and protect people, everything. It is important that Ukraine is not alone. Decisions are needed from the United States, from Europe, and others to make that old Oreshnik in Moscow finally utter the word peace."
1: The conflict began in February 2022. 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
1: Chicago, the latest U.S. city to deal with a violent teen takeover.
8: Five Chicago police officers were hospitalized early Sunday morning after being struck by an 18-year-old driver during a teen takeover on the city's west side. Hundreds of minors had gathered to shut down the street when the driver hit the officers, eventually crashing into a squad car. The teen is in custody and the officers are in good condition. Last week, hundreds of officers were called to break up fights at a teen takeover in Long Branch, New Jersey. And officials in Seaside Heights, New Jersey are deploying a number of preventative measures this Memorial Day to try to keep the holiday violence free. Sue Guzman, Fox News.
1: President Trump pays tribute to America's fallen Monday at Arlington National Cemetery.
9: As is tradition for the commander-in-chief, President Trump will lead a wreath-laying ceremony at the Tomb of the Unknown Soldier at Arlington National Cemetery in Virginia. The president's Memorial Day speech comes as thousands of American soldiers, sailors, and airmen are deployed to the Middle East amid ongoing operations against Iran. 13 service members have been killed since the launch of Operation Epic Fury in February. President Trump says the war with Iran will be over soon. At the White House, Jared Halpern, Fox News.
1: Swedish racer Felix Rosenqvist passed David Malukas on the last lap to win the Indy 500 at Indianapolis Motor Speedway Sunday. It's the closest win in the race's history at 2/100th of a second. And Rosenqvist tells Fox's Garrett Tenney he's also celebrating another milestone, becoming a parent.
10: It was going to be tough to bring our baby Stella here, 16 days old. So we decided that they were going to be home. So I'm just so happy, even, becoming a father. Now, already then, I was like, whatever happens, next. It's just a bonus.
1: Rosenquist was named IndyCar Rookie of the Year in 2019. Alex Palou, last year's winner, finished seventh. I'm Deborah Valentine. This is Fox News.
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0: TLC and no scrubs. Memorial Day, as you know, is the unofficial beginning of summer. And I was wondering, what's your favorite inexpensive summer activity? Well, a lot of people think a day at the beach or the pool is easy. And of course it is. It's cheap, unless you have to pay to park. Going to an ice cream parlor, that's a good one. A few people say that their favorite inexpensive summer activity is going to a county fair. And there are some of you out there that prefer miniature golf. At least I'm better at that than I am the real golf.
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going to a cookout later on today. What's going to be on the grill? I'll tell you what everyone prefers after we hear from Matthew Wilder. Right now, it's Sia and Unstoppable.

0: 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And we plan to keep it that way. 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

0: Matthew Wilder and Break My Stride. I'm John Laurenti, and here it is, Memorial Day. A lot of people going to be grilling. This whole weekend is the beginning of barbecue season, although I know a lot of people that barbecue all year long when they can. And the biggest question is, what are you putting on the grill? Well, the most popular foods that are going to be grilled today are hamburgers, steak, hot dogs, and chicken breasts. Chicken parts, pork chops, ribs, and sausages are also on the list. And who's doing the cooking? Well, men are much more likely than women, but a little over a third of women will take over the grilling duties.
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2: 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It appears by its own numbers, the U.S. government seems insolvent. 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Add it all up, and it looks like the U.S. owes more than $130 trillion it doesn't have. 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
4: Here's a look at your weather forecast powered by weatherology.com. Lows dip down to about 55 overnight under clear skies. Winds out of the southeast around 5 miles an hour. Daytime highs approaching 84. Monday, mainly sunny skies develop with fog in spots early. Partly cloudy skies Monday night, lows around 58. I'm staff meteorologist Derek Height. Currently, it's 58 degrees.

and break. It's like 10,000 spoons when all you need is a knife. It's meeting the man of my dreams and then meeting his beautiful wife. And isn't it ironic?

0: Justin Bieber with Daisies for you. Today is Memorial Day, and like I mentioned a little while ago, that more men than women will be grilling, but today, Memorial Day, is not a vegetarian's favorite holiday. Nope. You gotta make a separate thing for the vegetarians. More beef is consumed on Memorial Day than any other day. Yeah, with the 4th of July and Labor Day usually tying for second place. That's a lot of meat, but the neighborhood smells great.
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1: Inching closer to a peace deal. Fox News, I'm Sue Gussman. President Trump says a peace deal with Iran could be within reach. Secretary of State Marco Rubio telling reporters in India this morning.
2: This issue, no one has done more. And no one has been more serious about the threat of a nuclear Iran than President Trump has been. And so I'm very confident, and we should all be very confident, that we're not going to have a, we're either going to have a good agreement or we're going to have to deal with it another way. We'd prefer to have a good agreement.
1: More from Fox's Kevin Core.
3: A top U.S. official says both sides are working to finalize a deal. Iran has already agreed to a framework in principle, now said to be about 95% complete. But negotiators are still haggling over language on Tehran's nuclear stockpile and the Strait of Hormuz. The president, meantime, tamping down expectations of an immediate breakthrough, saying he won't rush into a deal. He's also giving Iran up to 7 days to get it across the finish line. Now, the proposed deal would reportedly reopen the Strait of Hormuz and ease U.S. restrictions on Iranian ports and frozen assets. It would also give negotiators about 60 days to iron out a longer-term agreement allowing talks on Iran's nuclear program.
1: Firefighters working to prevent a crisis at a chemical tank at GKN Aerospace Transparency Systems plant that could explode as pressure builds inside. Thousands of residents ordered to evacuate. Fox's Ashley Strohmeyer has more.
4: The risk of a major explosion at a Southern California aerospace plant is potentially lower. This after authorities say they found a crack in an overheating storage tank that could help relieve pressure. The tank started failing Thursday, forcing about 50,000 people to evacuate. Firefighters have been spraying the tank with water to cool the chemicals inside. Now, that plant is located about 40 miles south of Los Angeles.
1: No injuries reported. Air monitoring tests have found pollution to be within normal limits. Residents filed a lawsuit against the company Saturday. 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
1: Ukrainian President Volodymyr Zelensky says Russia used a powerful Oreshnik ballistic missile in a mass attack on Kyiv. This is the third time the missile, which is capable of carrying nuclear or conventional warheads, has been used in Ukraine. Four people were killed, more than 100 injured. The 2026 Indy 500 showing once again why it is called the greatest spectacle in racing. Fox's Greg Thompson reports.
16: A year ago, David Malukas finished in second place at the Indy 500. Sunday, as the race hit the home stretch, he was in the lead. But on Fox TV, Felix Rosenquist was making a move.
17: Here comes Rosenquist! Malukas defends! Who has it? Over the line! Who's it going to be?
16: The closest finish in Indy 500 history. Rosenquist edges Malukas by 0.0233 seconds for only his second career IndyCar Series win. Meanwhile, Catherine Legg, who became the sixth driver and first woman ever to race in both the Indy 500 and NASCAR's Coca-Cola 600 in the same day, crashed out on lap 18. Greg Thompson, Fox News.
1: A lot of Americans staying home this Memorial Day because of high gas prices.
18: Hawker Research found that 4 in 10 Americans won't travel anywhere this summer. Some who are hitting the road are skimping elsewhere.
19: The fun money goes towards the gas, I guess.
18: A Bank of America study found that nearly 10% of travelers are actually canceling a summer vacation because of high gas prices. The national average for a gallon of gas was at $4.55 at the start of the holiday weekend, according to AAA, compared to $3.19 last year. AAA is still predicting a record-breaking 45 million Americans will fly or drive this weekend. Airbnb says a third of summer travelers are staying closer to home to save, noting the trend of playcations, staying at cheaper fun spots like rural retreats. Caroline Shively, Fox News.
1: I'm Sue Guzman. 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

0: Olivia Dean with Man I Need. This may explain why men are king when it comes to the grill. Meat is manly. Yeah. Both men and women tend to view meat as masculine and macho. This may explain why men are less likely than women to eat vegetables and instead choose foods that make them look more masculine. Males are significantly more likely than females to like meat, and women are significantly more likely than guys to like salads and vegetables.
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I don't think Michael Jackson's biopic will continue to be number one, especially this weekend, because we just got our first new Star Wars movie in 7 years. I'll tell you all about it after we hear from Peter Cetera. Right now, it's Charles Kelly and Maren Morris with Can't Be Alone Tonight.

0: Peter Cetera and Glory of Love from The Karate Kid 2. Speaking of movies, I don't think Michael Jackson's biopic Michael will be number one again this weekend because The Mandalorian and Grogu came out. It's the first new Star Wars movie in 7 years. It's directed by Jon Favreau, who also created the Mandalorian TV series. Pedro Pascal returns as Grogu's adoptive father, the Mandalorian. Sigourney Weaver plays a colonel from the New Republic who's hunting down Imperial warlords, but in order to pay for some critical intel, she has to agree to rescue Jabba the Hutt's son, Rota the Hutt, from slavery. I'm sure that will be the winner at the box office this weekend.
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6: Here's a look at your weather forecast powered by weatherology.com. Lows dip down to about 55 overnight under clear skies. Winds out of the southeast around 5 miles an hour. Daytime highs approaching 84. Monday, mainly sunny skies develop with fog in spots early. Partly cloudy skies Monday night. Lows around 58. I'm staff meteorologist Derek Height. Currently, it's 58 degrees.

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2: Awaiting a deal. I'm Deborah Valentine, Fox News. President Trump warning Americans not to get their hopes up about a deal to end the conflict with Iran, but he's saying it's near finalization. Here's Fox's Kevin Cork.
3: A top U.S. official says both sides are working to finalize a deal. Iran has already agreed to a framework in principle, now said to be about 95% complete. But negotiators are still haggling over language on Tehran's nuclear stockpile and the Strait of Hormuz. The president, meantime, tamping down expectations of an immediate breakthrough, saying he won't rush into a deal. He's also giving Iran up to 7 days to get it across the finish line. Now, the proposed deal would reportedly reopen the Strait of Hormuz and ease U.S. restrictions on Iranian ports and frozen assets. It would also give negotiators about 60 days to iron out a longer-term agreement allowing talks on Iran's nuclear program.
2: The president says the blockade along the Strait of Hormuz will continue until an agreement is reached. Iran has said it doesn't seek a nuclear weapon. Tens of thousands of people remain evacuated in Garden Grove, California, as an unstable chemical tank at an aerospace facility may explode. Fox's Ashley Strohmeyer reports.
4: This after authorities say they found a crack in an overheating storage tank that could help relieve pressure. However, officials say the tank remains above the 100-degree threshold, meaning it still can explode. The tank started failing on Thursday, and about 40,000 people have evacuated from the area. Firefighters have been spraying the tank with water to cool the chemicals inside.
2: The leak was discovered at GKN Aerospace Transparency Systems. It provides engine structures and components for commercial and military aircraft. Orange County Fire Authority officials and crews have been working around the clock to try and cool and stabilize the tank. 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
2: Ukraine's president says four people have died and hundreds were hurt following a Russian missile and drone attack. Fox's Stephanie Bennett reports from London.
8: Russia targeting locations across the country, but mainly hitting in Kyiv. Roughly 30 residential buildings were damaged, including schools, one of the capital's oldest food markets, the Chernobyl Museum, a water supply facility, and National Art Museum. Ukrainian officials say Russia fired 90 missiles and around 600 drones. Zelensky said Russia also used the hypersonic Oryshnik ballistic missile on a city 50 miles south of the capital. Now, Zelensky, he wrote on X earlier today, in part, quote, "We are doing our best to achieve peace and protect people, everything. It is important that Ukraine is not alone. Decisions are needed from the United States, from Europe, and others to make that old Oryshnik in Moscow finally utter the word peace."
2: Russia's defense ministry says the strikes were in retaliation for Ukrainian strikes inside Russia. The current conflict began in February 2022 when Russia attacked Ukraine. President Trump pays tribute to America's fallen today at Arlington National Cemetery.
9: As is tradition for the commander-in-chief, President Trump will lead a wreath-laying ceremony at the Tomb of the Unknown Soldier at Arlington National Cemetery in Virginia. The president's Memorial Day speech comes as thousands of American soldiers, sailors, and airmen are deployed to the Middle East amid ongoing operations against Iran. 13 service members have been killed since the launch of Operation Epic Fury in February. President President Trump says the war with Iran will be over soon. At the White House, Jared Halpern, Fox News.
2: The fan-voted 2026 American Music Awards will celebrate the year's most iconic music. Taylor Swift leads with 8 nominations, followed by Morgan Wallen, Olivia Dean, Sabrina Carpenter, and Sombert with 7 each. It airs live on CBS at 8 p.m. Eastern Time. I'm Deborah Valentine. This is Fox News.
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There's Adele, and that is Set Fire to the Rain. Hey there, this is MJ. Thanks for hanging out today. Whole bunch of your favourite songs coming up, like Eddie Money. We'll also do some Lifehouse as well. But first, here's the latest one from Bruno Mars.

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1: The U.S. Treasury quietly released its official financial report for 2025. It appears by its own numbers, the U.S. government seems insolvent. It's reported that the Treasury shows about $6 trillion in assets and over $47 trillion in liabilities. Add it all up, and it looks like the U.S. owes more than $130 trillion it doesn't have. 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
2: 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It appears by its own numbers, the U.S. government seems insolvent. It's reported that the Treasury shows about $6 trillion in assets and over $47 trillion in liabilities. Add it all up, and it looks like the U.S. owes more than $130 trillion it doesn't have. 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
3: 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Daytime highs approaching 84 with fog in spots early today under mainly clear skies. Winds out of the east around 5 miles an hour. Lows level off around 58 tonight, partly cloudy skies. Slight chance for storms tomorrow. Daytime highs approaching 80. Cloudy skies expected. I'm Staff Meteorologist Derek Height. Right now, it's 57 degrees.

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1: Good morning. It is 57 degrees now in the Fort Wood area. At 6 a.m., I'm Gary Canance reporting KFBD live and local news. And before we check the news, let's take a look at our KFBD Skyscan weather forecast. Patchy fog between 7 a.m. and 8 a.m. Otherwise, mostly sunny with a high near 83. Mostly cloudy tonight, a low around 58. A chance of showers and thunderstorms after 4 o'clock Tuesday. Mostly cloudy with a high near 80. And we'll take a complete look at Skyscan weather following this news report. This is our 6 a.m. live and local Memorial Day newscast on KFBD. Memorial Day, originally known as Decoration Day, began after the American Civil War to honor the hundreds of thousands of soldiers who died in the conflict. It evolved from spontaneous local community tributes to a federally recognized holiday established to commemorate all fallen American service members. Following the Civil War, communities began holding springtime tributes to countless fallen soldiers by decorating their graves with flowers. Historical evidence suggests some of the earliest commemorations were organized in Charleston, South Carolina, by freed African Americans in May of 1865 to honor Union prisoners of war. On May 5th, 1868, General John A. Logan, leader of the Grand Army of the Republican, or of the Republic, rather, an organization of Union veterans, proclaimed May 30th as a nationwide day of remembrance. The date was chosen simply because flowers would be in full bloom across the country on that date. The first large observance was held on May 30th, 1868 at Arlington National Cemetery, where 5,000 participants decorated the graves of more than 20,000 Union and Confederate soldiers. That practice continues today. Originally established to remember only those who died in the Civil War, the holiday's purpose expanded significantly after World War I. It evolved to commemorate American military personnel who died in all wars, including World War I, World War II, the Korean War, the Vietnam War, and subsequent conflicts. Now, while states recognized the holiday through the 19th and early 20th centuries, Memorial Day was not officially established as a federal holiday until 1971. In 1968, Congress passed the Uniform Monday Holiday Act, which shifted Memorial Day from its traditional May 30th date to the last Monday in May to create a three-day weekend for federal employees. Now, people who are in their late 70s and 80s can still remember when Decoration Day was celebrated on May 30th. People would show up at the cemetery in the morning bringing freshly cut blooming flowers like peonies and other perennials blooming at the time and placing them in water-filled containers. Under the heat of the day, the flowers would wilt. There was a parade to the cemetery by World War I and two veterans, followed by a thunderstorm. Since then, Memorial Day has evolved to decorating the graves with artificial flowers of all relatives, whether military veterans or civilians, a true day of remembrance. Today in the Fort Leonard Wood area, a remembrance ceremony will be held this afternoon at 1 o'clock at the Missouri Veterans Cemetery in Waynesville. The cemetery will close to through traffic at 10 o'clock this morning in preparation for the ceremony. Parking at the cemetery will be limited to those with disabled plates and placards. Shuttle service will be provided to all other attendees from 11 o'clock this morning to 2 o'clock this afternoon from the gravel parking lot on Pollard Road. Memorial Day is being observed today with special hours at several Fort Leonard Wood facilities and closure of other family and morale welfare and recreation facilities. The Auto Skills Center will be open from 9 a.m. to 5 p.m. today. Doherty Bowling Center from 11 a.m. to 5 p.m. Davidson Fitness Center and Specker Gym from 8 a.m. to 4 p.m. Davidson Fitness Center Indoor Pool from 8 a.m. to 4 p.m. The Lake of the Ozarks Recreation Area from 9 a.m. to 5 p.m. The Outdoor Adventure Center from 10 a.m. to 6 p.m. Piney Valley Golf Course from 7 a.m. to 7:30 p.m. and the Wallace Pool from 11 to noon for lap swimming and from noon to 7 o'clock today for recreation swimming. Now, these facilities on post are closed today. Army Community Services, the Boss Facility, Bruce C. Clark Library, Child Youth Services, Leisure Travel Services, MHBG, MWR Headquarters, Ozark Tavern, and PCC. The Memorial Weekend Traffic Accident Counting Period began at 6 o'clock Friday evening, and it was not very long until a two-vehicle injury accident took place in Pulaski County. According to the Highway Patrol, a Texas County man and two others were injured in a car crash at 9:20 p.m. on Highway AW, a mile south of Highway TT. The patrol says a 2014 Dodge Dart crossed the center line and struck a 2011 Chevrolet Silverado. The Dodge driver, an 18-year-old Plato man, sustained serious injuries. The driver of the Chevrolet, a 39-year-old male from St. Robert, received moderate injuries, and his 13-year-old St. Robert male passenger sustained moderate injuries. And during this holiday driving period, the Highway Patrol will be in full force today to enforce the state's traffic laws and help motorists in trouble. Call them at *55 on your cell phone if you have a need for emergency assistance on the highway or on the waterway. In remembrance and honor of Memorial Day, the City of St. Robert Transfer Station is modifying its operational hours and routes this week. Trash routes normally run on Monday will be moved to tomorrow, May the 26th. The transfer station will close at 1 p.m. Trash normally picked up Tuesday will be picked up this Wednesday, May 27th instead. A St. Robert man, James I. Vaughn, has been sentenced to consecutive prison terms, including two life sentences. Vaughn was found guilty earlier this year of 16 felony counts, including first-degree rape, second-degree statutory sodomy, possession of child pornography, sexual exploitation of a minor, endangering the welfare of a child, and second-degree sexual abuse. The sentence was handed down last week in Pulaski County Circuit Court in Waynesville. A Polish executive was arrested at Fort Leonard Wood last week and turned over to authorities in Christian County for possible extradition to Poland for prosecution on fraud and money laundering allegations. The suspect has been identified as 45-year-old Marcin Piora. Polish authorities allege Piora and others misled customers between 2020 and December 2024 by encouraging them to place money into mobile currency wallets with the understanding that the funds would remain available for exchange or withdrawal. Instead, authorities allege that customer money was used to finance other companies, including entities in Cyprus and the United States, and to repay earlier obligations. Christopher M. Lovell of St. Robert has been arraigned in Pulaski County Associate Circuit Court in Waynesville on the Class E felony charge of domestic assault in the third degree. Documents supplied by the court allege that on or about May 19, Lovell knowingly caused physical pain to a domestic victim by grabbing her by the chest and pulling her hair. Lovell entered a not guilty plea to the charge. Judge Kevin Hillman ordered him to personally appear for a May 26th counsel status hearing and a June 16th preliminary hearing. Missouri Governor Mike Kehoe has signed proclamations placing four amendments on the primary election ballot on August the 4th. If approved by the voters, Amendment 1 would continue for 10 years the 0.1% sales use tax that is used for soil and water conservation and for state parks and historic sites. Amendment 2, if approved by voters, would require that all charter counties, including Jackson County, elect a county assessor and that such assessors comply with training requirements established by state law. Amendment 4, if approved by voters, would modify current requirements that a simple statewide majority of voters may approve initiative petitions to amend the Constitution, require a majority of voters in each congressional district to approve initiative petitions to amend the Constitution, and make available to each voter the full text of initiative petitions with their ballot. If approved by voters, Amendment 5 would phase out and eliminate the individual income tax based on revenue growth, reduce property taxes and other local taxes to offset any local sales tax revenue increases while preserving local funding for public schools. All other ballot measures, if certified, would be on the November general election ballot. Well, let's ring today's lunch bell, and I'm afraid no one's going to answer. All five of the senior centers are closed today in observance of Memorial Day. They'll reopen on Tuesday and be serving menus then. Let's take a look now at our KFPD Skyscan weather forecast. A nice day for Memorial Day, but we might have to deal with patchy fog early on between 7 and 8 o'clock today. Mostly sunny is the forecast for today with a high near 83 degrees. Mostly cloudy tonight, low about 58, a chance of showers and thunderstorms after 4 p.m. on Tuesday. Mostly cloudy with a high near 80, a chance of showers and thunderstorms Tuesday night. Overnight low 63 Wednesday. A chance of showers and thunderstorms after 1 in the afternoon, mostly sunny, high near 83, mostly cloudy Wednesday night with a low about 65 Thursday, a chance of showers and possibly a thunderstorm after 1 p.m., mostly cloudy with a high near 82, a chance of showers and thunderstorms Thursday night, overnight low 66, Friday showers are likely and possibly a thunderstorm after 1 in the afternoon, mostly cloudy with a high near 76. A chance of showers and thunderstorms Friday night, overnight low 64. A chance of showers and thunderstorms Saturday with a high near 79. Partly cloudy Saturday night, a low about 61. And then on Sunday, partly sunny with a high near 78 degrees. Right now we have 57 degrees, our temperature here in the Fort Wood area, recorded at our studios in St. Robert. And there you have the 6 a.m. live and local newscast on 97.9 FM KFPD. I'm Gary Canance reporting. And I see we have some problems with Fox News for some reason today, as it would happen. So we'll just skip that for this hour and go back to music.

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6: Here's a look at your weather forecast powered by weatherology.com. Daytime highs approaching 84 with fog in spots early today under mainly clear skies. Winds out of the east around 5 miles an hour. Lows level off around 58 tonight. Partly cloudy skies. Slight chance for storms tomorrow. Daytime highs approaching 80. Cloudy skies expected. I'm staff meteorologist Derek Height. Right now it's 57 degrees.

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1: Good morning. It is 60 degrees now at 7 a.m. I'm Gary Canance reporting KFBD live and local news. And before we check the news, let's take a look at our KFBD Skyscan weather forecast. Mostly sunny today, beautiful Memorial Day with a high near 83 degrees. Mostly cloudy tonight, a low about 58. And then a chance of showers and thunderstorms after 4 o'clock tomorrow afternoon. Mostly cloudy with a high near 80. And we'll take a complete look at Skyscan weather following this news report. This is our 7 a.m. live and local Memorial Day newscast on KFPD. Memorial Day, originally known as Decoration Day, began after the American Civil War to honor the hundreds of thousands of soldiers who died in that conflict. It evolved from spontaneous local community tributes to a federally recognized holiday established to commemorate all fallen American service members. Following the Civil War, communities began holding springtime tributes to countless fallen soldiers by decorating their graves with flowers. On May 5, 1868, General John A. Logan, leader of the Grand Army of the Republic, an organization of Union veterans, proclaimed May 30th as a nationwide day of remembrance. The date was chosen simply because flowers would be in full bloom across the country on that date. The first large observance was held on May 30th, 1868, at Arlington National Cemetery, where 5,000 participants decorated the graves of more than 20,000 Union and Confederate soldiers. That practice at Arlington National Cemetery continues to this day. Originally established to remember only those who died in the Civil War, the holiday's purpose expanded significantly after World War I. It eventually evolved to commemorate American military personnel who died in all wars, including World War I, World War II, the Korean War, the Vietnam War, and subsequent conflicts. All states recognized the decoration holiday throughout the 19th and early 20th centuries. Memorial Day was not officially established as a federal holiday until 1971. In 1968, Congress passed the Uniform Monday Holiday Act, which shifted Memorial Day from its traditional May 30th date to the last Monday in May to create a three-day weekend for federal employees, and thus May 25th this year is Memorial Day. People who aren't in their, well, where they are in their late 70s and 80s may still remember when Decoration Day was celebrated on May the 30th. People would show up at the cemetery in the morning of May 30th, bringing freshly cut blooming flowers like peonies and other perennials blooming in their home gardens at the time. They would place the fresh flowers in a water-filled container, but under the heat of the day, the flowers would wilt away. There was a parade to the cemetery featuring World War I, World War II, and Korean conflict veterans, followed by, usually, a thunderstorm that would scatter the crowds. Since then, Memorial Day has evolved into decorating the graves of both fallen military

personnel and all other grave sites, making the day a true day of remembrance. Today on Fort Leonard Wood in the area, a remembrance ceremony will be held this afternoon at 1 o'clock at the Missouri Veterans Cemetery in Waynesville. The cemetery will close to through traffic at 10 o'clock this morning in preparation for the ceremony. Parking at the cemetery will be limited to those with disabled plates and placards. Shuttle service will be provided to all other attendees from 11 o'clock this morning to 2 o'clock this afternoon from the gravel parking lot on Pollard Road. Memorial Day is being observed today with special hours at several Fort Leonard Wood facilities and closure of other family and morale welfare and recreation facilities. The Auto Skills Center will be open today from 9 a.m. to 5 p.m. Doherty Bowling Center from 11 a.m. to 5 p.m. Davison Fitness Center and Specker Gym from 8 a.m. to 4 p.m. Davison Fitness Center Indoor Pool from 8 a.m. to 4 p.m. The Lake of the Ozarks Recreation Area from 9 a.m. to 5 p.m. The Outdoor Adventure Center from 10 a.m. to 6 p.m. Piney Valley Golf Course from 7 in the morning, just opening right now, until 7:30 this evening. And the Wallace Pool from 11 a.m. to noon for lap swimming. And then from noon to 7 p.m. today for recreation swimming. Now, these facilities on post are closed today. Army Community Services, the Boss Facility, Bruce C. Clark Library, Child Youth Services, Leisure Travel Services, MHBG, MWR Headquarters, Ozark Tavern, and PCC. The Memorial Weekend Traffic Accident Counting Period began at 6 o'clock Friday evening, and it wasn't very long until a two-vehicle injury accident took place in Pulaski County. According to the Highway Patrol, a Texas County man and two others were injured in a motor vehicle crash at 9:20 p.m. Friday on Highway AW, a mile south of Highway TT. The patrol says a 2014 Dodge Dart crossed the center line and struck a 2011 Chevrolet Silverado. The Dodge driver, an 18-year-old Plato man, sustained serious injuries. The driver of the Chevrolet, a 39-year-old male from St. Robert, received moderate injuries, and his 13-year-old St. Robert male passenger sustained moderate injuries. They were all taken to a nearby hospital. During this holiday driving period, the Highway Patrol will be in full force to enforce the state's traffic laws and help motorists in trouble. You can call them at star 55 on your cell phone if you have a need for emergency assistance on the highway or even on the waterway. In remembrance and honor of Memorial Day, the City of St. Robert Transfer Station is modifying its operational hours and routes this week. Trash routes normally run on Monday will be moved to tomorrow, May the 26th. The transfer station will close at 1 p.m. Trash normally picked up Tuesday will be picked up this Wednesday, May 27th, instead. A St. Robert man, James I. Vaughn, has been sentenced to consecutive prison terms, including two life sentences. Vaughn was found guilty earlier this year of 16 felony counts, including first-degree rape, second-degree statutory sodomy, possession of child pornography, sexual exploitation of a minor, endangering the welfare of a child, and second-degree sexual abuse. The sentence was handed down last week in Pulaski County Circuit Court in Waynesville. A Polish executive was arrested at Fort Leonard Wood last week and turned over to authorities in Christian County for possible extradition to Poland for prosecution on fraud and money laundering allegations. The suspect has been identified as 45-year-old Marcin Pioro. Polish authorities allege Pioro and others misled customers between 2020 and also December 2024

0: encouraging them to place money into mobile currency wallets with the understanding that the funds would remain available for exchange or withdrawal. Instead, authorities allege that customer money was used to finance other companies, including entities in Cyprus and the United States, and to repay earlier obligations. Christopher M. Lovell of St. Robert has been arraigned in Pulaski County Associate Circuit Court in Waynesville on the Class E felony charge of domestic assault in the third degree. Documents supplied by the court allege that on or about May 19th, Lovell knowingly caused physical pain to a domestic victim by grabbing her by the chest and pulling her hair. Lovell entered a not guilty plea to the charge. Judge Kevin Hillman ordered him to personally appear for a May 26th counsel status hearing and a June 16th preliminary hearing. Well, Missouri Governor Mike Kehoe has signed proclamations placing four amendments on the primary election ballot on August the 4th. If approved by the voters, Amendment 1 would continue for 10 years the 0.1% sales use tax that is used for soil and water conservation and for state parks and historic sites. Amendment 2, if approved by voters, would require that all charter counties, including Jackson County, elect a county assessor and that such assessors comply with training requirements established by state law. Amendment 4, if approved by voters, would modify current requirements that a simple statewide majority of voters may approve initiative petitions to amend the Constitution. Require a majority of voters in each congressional district to approve initiative petitions to amend the Constitution, and make available to each voter the full text of initiative petitions with their ballot. If approved by voters, Amendment 5 would phase out and eliminate the individual income tax based on revenue growth, reduce property taxes and other local taxes to offset any local sales tax revenue increases, while preserving local funding for public schools. All other ballot measures, if certified, would be on the November general election ballot. Our morning news continues now with the Fort Wood Report from Maria Cassidy of the Fort Leonard Wood Public Affairs Office.
1: Iran's Parliament Speaker and Foreign Minister are in Qatar for talk.
0: Well, we're going to stop that there. I'm not sure how that happened, but we should have Maria Cassidy in that place instead, so we will retrieve that for her, or for you, rather, so you can hear what she has to say about Fort Wood happenings today. And let me select the folder and go down to here. And we should have it pretty soon. And now I have to go up to here. This is just... Okay, this should be it. And here we go, Maria Cassidy.
2: Good morning. 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From the Fort Leonard Wood Public Affairs Office, this is Maria Cassidy with the Fort Wood Report.
0: Thank you, Maria. Now, it would be time to ring today's lunch bell, but we won't do that today. All five of the senior centers are closed today in observance of Memorial Day. They'll reopen on Tuesday and serving menus like always on Tuesday. So let's take a look now at our KFBD Skyscan weather forecast. Mostly sunny today with a high near 83, a beautiful Memorial Day. Mostly cloudy tonight, low about 58. A chance of showers and thunderstorms after 4 in the afternoon. Tomorrow, mostly cloudy, a high near 80. Tomorrow night, a chance of showers and thunderstorms, a low about 63. A chance of showers and thunderstorms after 1 in the afternoon on Wednesday. Mostly sunny, however, with a high near 83. Wednesday night, mostly cloudy, a low about 65. Thursday, a chance of showers and possibly a thunderstorm after 1 p.m. Mostly cloudy with a high near 82. Thursday night, a chance of showers and thunderstorms, a low around 66. Friday, showers are likely and possibly a thunderstorm after 1 in the afternoon, a high near 76. Friday night, a chance of showers and thunderstorms, overnight low 64. Saturday, a chance of showers and thunderstorms, otherwise partly sunny with a high near 79. Saturday night, partly cloudy, low about 61, and then partly sunny on Sunday with a high near 78. 61 is our current temperature in the Fort Wood area, as recorded at our studios here in St. Robert. And there is the 7 a.m. live and local newscast on KFBD 97.9 FM. I'm Gary Canance reporting.
1: Iran's parliament speaker and foreign minister are in Qatar for talks. I'm Dave Anthony, Fox News, trying to work out a deal to end the conflict with the U.S. President Trump posted on Truth Social, it's largely negotiated, but there's no rush. He also wrote, either there will be a great and meaningful agreement or there will be no deal.
3: Here's what where things stand at the moment. The framework is said to be 90 to 95% complete. Iran would reportedly give up its stockpiles of enriched uranium, stop enriching it, help reopen the strait, and agree to a broader regional ceasefire. 60 days would be given to reach a final deal, and Iran is said to get nothing unless it delivers first. In exchange, Iran would get sanction relief, a gradual easing of the U.S. blockade, and broader economic relief and normalization.
1: That's Fox's Jeff Paul in Dubai. Optimism about a deal has oil prices down big, falling 6%. It's Memorial Day. In about 4 hours, President Trump will lay a wreath at Arlington National Cemetery's Tomb of the Unknown Soldier. He posted on Truth Social, God bless those that have made the ultimate sacrifice.
4: The president issued a proclamation declaring Memorial Day as a national day of prayer for permanent peace. And this holiday is especially meaningful as Americans celebrate the United States' 258th anniversary. More than 1 million Americans have died in military service across this country's history.
1: Fox's Madeline Rivera, they're still trying to prevent a toxic chemical disaster in California.
5: Authorities scrambling to stabilize an overheated tank filled with highly toxic, flammable chemicals in Orange County, California, are trying to assess if a crack it's developed is lowering pressure inside the tank and helping decrease the risk of a catastrophic explosion. Some 50,000 people have been ordered to evacuate since the pressurized tank began venting vapors Thursday at GKN Aerospace Transparency Systems, some 40 miles south of downtown L.A.
1: That's Lillian Wu. 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
1: an apology for slavery from Pope Leo, the first pope to ever issue one, citing the role the Catholic Church played legitimizing slavery, failing to condemn it. The pope put that out in what's called an encyclical, his first one, that also includes a warning about the future.
10: Pope Leo XIV has released a much-anticipated manifesto warning that artificial intelligence should not be, quote, concentrated in the hands of only a few people, and that, quote, a more moral AI is not enough if that morality is determined by a few. His words came in his papal encyclical, an open letter titled Magnifica Humanitas that ran about 43,000 words in its English translation. He called for government regulation of AI, protection and retraining for workers whose jobs are being threatened by it, as well as protection of children from violent, sexualized, or fake online content generated by AI. Tanya J. Powers, Fox News.
1: They paid tribute to Kyle Busch at the NASCAR Coca-Cola 600 in Charlotte, days after Busch, who won more NASCAR races than any driver ever, died suddenly. His wife and children were at a pre-race ceremony. Busch's number 8 was on the track infield, and there was a moment of silence during lap 8. Daniel Suarez won the race. They also paid tribute to Busch at the Indianapolis 500, which had a photo finish.
3: A year ago, David Malukas finished in second place at the Indy 500. Sunday, as the race hit the home stretch, he was in the lead. But on Fox TV, Felix Rosenquist was making a move.
11: Here comes Rosenquist! Malukas defends! Who has it? Over the line! Who's it going to be? It's Rosenquist!
3: The closest finish in Indy 500 history. Rosenquist edges Malukas by 0.0233 seconds for only his second career IndyCar Series win. Greg Thompson, Fox News.
1: In the NBA playoffs, San Antonio beat Oklahoma City by 21 points, tying the Western Conference Finals at 2 games apiece. In the NHL's West Final, Vegas goes up 3-0. The Golden Knights beat the Colorado Avalanche again, 5-3. I'm Dave Anthony. This is Fox News.
0: Time now for news from local and area funeral homes, brought to you by Memorial Chapels and Crematory of Waynesville, St. Robert, Memorial Chapel of Richland, and Sunset Memorial Estate Cemetery in West Waynesville. Celebration of life services for 73-year-old Julie Lynn Ray of Lakeway will be held Wednesday afternoon, May 27th at 1 o'clock in the Memorial Chapels and Crematory of Waynesville, St. Robert. Interment will follow in the Iduma Cemetery of Lakeway. Arrangements are under the care and direction of Memorial Chapels and Crematory of Waynesville, St. Robert. Visitation will be held from noon until time of service at 1 p.m. on Wednesday in Memorial Chapel. She is survived by 2 children, Ernest Ray II of Lakeway and Rhonda Perdue, and husband David Kelly of St. Robert, 7 grandchildren, several great-grandchildren, 2 sisters, several nieces, nephews, other relatives, and friends. And there you have news from local and area funeral homes, brought to you by Memorial Chapels and Crematory of Waynesville, St. Robert, Memorial Chapel of Richland, and Sunset Memorial Estate Cemetery in West Waynesville.
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15: 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Daytime highs approaching 84, with fog in spots early today, under mainly clear skies, winds out of the east around 5 miles an hour. Lows level off around 58 tonight, partly cloudy skies. Slight chance for storms tomorrow. Daytime highs approaching 80. Cloudy skies expected. I'm staff meteorologist.

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1: Good morning. It is now 66 degrees at 8 a.m. I'm Gary Canance reporting KFBD live and local news. And before we check the news, let's take a look at our KFBD Skyscan weather forecast. Mostly sunny on this Memorial Day with a high near 83. Mostly cloudy tonight, the overnight low about 58. Then a chance

0: Of showers and thunderstorms after 4 o'clock tomorrow afternoon. Mostly cloudy otherwise, with a high near 80. And we'll take a complete look at SkyScan weather following this news report. 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
0: And in the news this morning, of course, it is live and local Memorial Day newscast on KFPD FM. Memorial Day, originally known as Decoration Day, began after the American Civil War to honor the hundreds of thousands of soldiers who died in that conflict. It evolved from spontaneous local community tributes to a federally recognized holiday established to commemorate all fallen American service members. Following the Civil War, communities began holding springtime tributes to countless fallen soldiers by decorating their graves with flowers. On May 5, 1868, General John A. Logan, leader of the Grand Army of the Republic and Organization of Union Veterans, proclaimed May 30th as a nationwide day of remembrance. The date was chosen simply because flowers were in full bloom all across the country on that date. The first large observance was held on May 30th, 1868 at Arlington National Cemetery, where 5,000 participants decorated the graves of more than 20,000 Union and Confederate soldiers. That practice at Arlington National Cemetery continues to this day. Originally established to remember only those who died in the Civil War, the holiday's purpose expanded significantly after World War I. It eventually evolved to commemorate American military personnel who died in all wars, including World War I, World War II, the Korean War, the Vietnam War, and subsequent conflicts. While states recognized the Decoration Day holiday throughout the 19th and early 20th century, Memorial Day was not officially established as a federal holiday until 1971. In 1968, Congress passed the Uniform Monday Holiday Act, which shifted Memorial Day from its traditional May 30th date to the last Monday in May to create a three-day weekend for federal employees. Thus, May 25th, today, is the Memorial Day holiday. Now, people who are in their late 70s and 80s and older, perhaps, may still remember when Decoration Day was celebrated on May 30th. People would show up at the cemetery in the morning of May 30th, bringing freshly cut blooming flowers like peonies and other perennials blooming in their home gardens at the time. They would place the fresh flowers in a water-filled container, but under the heat of the day, the flowers would wilt away. There was a parade to the cemetery featuring World War I, World War II, and Korean conflict veterans, followed by usually a thunderstorm that would send people scattering. Since then, Memorial Day has evolved into decorating the graves of both fallen military personnel and all other people, making the day a true day of remembrance. Today in the Fort Leonard Wood area, a remembrance ceremony will be held this afternoon at 1 o'clock at the Missouri Veterans Cemetery in Waynesville. Now, the cemetery will close to through traffic at 10 o'clock this morning in preparation for the ceremony. Parking at the cemetery will be limited to those with disabled plates and placards. Shuttle service will be provided to all other attendees from 11 o'clock this morning to 2 o'clock this afternoon from the gravel parking lot on Paula Road. Memorial Day is being observed today with special hours at several 400 Wood facilities and the closure of other family and morale welfare and recreation facilities. The Auto Skills Center will be open today from 9 a.m. to 5 p.m. Doherty Bowling Center from 11 a.m. to 5 p.m. Davison Fitness Center and Specker Gym from 8 a.m. to 4 p.m. Davison Fitness Center Indoor Pool from 8 a.m. to 4 p.m. The Lake of the Ozarks Recreation Area from 9 a.m. to 5 p.m. The Outdoor Adventure Center from 10 a.m. to 6 p.m. Piney Valley Golf Course already open and will stay open until 7:30 this evening. And the Wallace Pool will be open from 11 a.m. to noon for lap swimming and from noon to 7 p.m. for recreation swimming. These facilities on post are closed today. Army Community Services, the Boss Facility, Bruce C. Clark Library, Child Youth Services, Leisure Travel Services, MHBG, MWR Headquarters, Ozark Tavern, and PCC. The Memorial Weekend traffic accident counting period began at 6 o'clock Friday evening, and it wasn't very long until a two-vehicle injury accident took place in Pulaski County. According to the Highway Patrol, a Texas County man and two others were injured in a motor vehicle crash at 9:20 p.m. Friday on Highway AW, a mile south of Highway TT. The patrol says a 2014 Dodge Dart crossed the center line and struck a 2011 Chevrolet Silverado. The Dodge driver, an 18-year-old Plato man, sustained serious injuries. The driver of the Chevrolet, a 39-year-old male from St. Robert, received moderate injuries, and his 13-year-old St. Robert male passenger sustained moderate injuries. All three were taken to local hospitals for treatment. During this holiday driving period, the Highway Patrol is in full force to enforce the state's traffic laws and help motorists in trouble. Call them at star 55 on your cell phone if you have a need for emergency assistance on the highway or on the waterway. In remembrance and honor of Memorial Day, the City of St. Robert Transfer Station is modifying its operational hours and routes this week. Trash routes normally run on Monday will be moved to tomorrow, May the 26th. The transfer station will close at 1 p.m. and trash normally picked up on Tuesday will be picked up this Wednesday, May 27th instead. A St. Robert man, James I. Vaughn, has been sentenced to consecutive prison terms, including two life sentences. Vaughn was found guilty earlier this year of 16 felony counts, including first-degree rape, second-degree statutory sodomy, possession of child pornography, sexual exploitation of a minor, endangering the welfare of a child, and second-degree sexual abuse. The sentence was handed down last week in Pulaski County Circuit Court in Waynesville. A Polish executive was arrested at Fort Leonard Wood last week and turned over to authorities in Christian County for possible extradition back to Poland for prosecution on fraud and money laundering allegations. The suspect has been identified as 45-year-old Marcin Pioro. Polish authorities allege Pioro and others misled customers between 2020 and December 2024 by encouraging them to place money into mobile currency wallets with the understanding that the funds would remain available for exchange or withdrawal. Instead, authorities allege that customer money was used to finance other companies, including entities in Cyprus and the United States and to repay earlier obligations. Christopher M. Lovell of St. Robert has been arraigned in Pulaski County Associate Circuit Court in Waynesville on the Class C felony charge of domestic assault in the third degree. Documents supplied by the court allege that on or about May 19, Lovell knowingly caused physical pain to a domestic victim by grabbing her by the chest and pulling her hair. Lovell entered a not guilty plea to the charge. Judge Kevin Hillman ordered him to personally appear for a May 26 counsel status hearing and a June 16 preliminary hearing. Well, Missouri Governor Mike Kehoe has signed proclamations placing four amendments on the primary election ballot on August the 4th. Now, if approved by the voters, Amendment 1 would continue for 10 years the 0.1% sales use tax that is used for soil and water conservation and for state parks and historic sites. Amendment 2, if approved by voters, would require that all charter counties, including Jackson County, elect a county assessor and that such assessors comply with training requirements established by state law. Amendment 4, if approved by voters, would modify current requirements that a simple statewide majority of voters may approve initiative petitions to amend the Constitution, require a majority of voters in each congressional district to approve initiative petitions to amend the Constitution, and make available to each voter the full text of initiative petitions with their ballot. If approved by voters, Amendment 5 would phase out and eliminate the individual income tax based on revenue growth, reduce property taxes and other local taxes to offset any local sales tax revenue increases, while preserving local funding for public schools. All other ballot measures, if certified, will be on the November general election ballot. Our 8 o'clock morning news on KFPD 97.9 FM is brought to you Mondays, Wednesdays, and Fridays by your shelter insurance agent in Crocker, John Gregory. Ordinarily, we'd ring the lunch bell, but all five of the senior centers are closed today in observance of Memorial Day, and they'll reopen tomorrow with their menu offerings tomorrow. Let's take a look now at our KFPD Skyscan weather forecast. Mostly sunny today, this Memorial Day, with a high near 83. Mostly cloudy tonight, low about 58, a chance of showers and thunderstorms after 4 in the afternoon Tuesday. Mostly cloudy with a high near 80. Tuesday night, a chance of showers and thunderstorms. Overnight low 63. Wednesday, a chance of showers and thunderstorms after 1 p.m. Otherwise, mostly sunny Wednesday with a high near 83. Mostly cloudy Wednesday night, low 65. A chance of showers and possibly a thunderstorm after 1 in the afternoon on Thursday. A high near 82. Thursday night, a chance of showers and thunderstorms. Mostly cloudy, low about 66. Friday, showers are likely and possibly a thunderstorm after 1 in the afternoon. High near 76. Friday night, a chance of showers and thunderstorms. Mostly cloudy, low about 64. Saturday, a chance of showers and thunderstorms. Otherwise, partly sunny, high near 79. Partly cloudy Saturday night, low 61. And then partly sunny on Sunday with a high near 78. Right now in the Fort Wood area, current temperature 69 degrees recorded here at our studios in St. Robert. 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I'm Gary Canance reporting.
3: People across America will pay tribute to the fallen. I'm Dave Anthony, Fox News.
4: I feel like we live Memorial Day every day almost.
3: David Horton's son Chris was an Army specialist killed in the war in Afghanistan in 2011, and his father tells Fox he's
4: just missing him, imagining him at a different age. But we look, our family looks at Chris as an absolute American hero.
3: There will be Memorial Day gatherings and parades. The biggest will be in Washington, D.C. President Trump will go to Arlington National Cemetery, lay a wreath at the Tomb of the Unknown Soldier. He posted on Truth Social, God bless those that have made the ultimate sacrifice. The president also just posted negotiations with Iran are proceeding nicely. It will only be a great deal for all or no deal at all, and back to the battlefront and shooting bigger and stronger than ever.
5: The bottom line here, the Iranians will have to make serious concessions as it relates to their nuclear program in the Strait of Hormuz, or they are not going to receive any sanctions relief whatsoever.
3: Fox's Trey Yingst in Tel Aviv.
5: The Trump administration says the deal with Iran is 95% complete, but there are still some final details to be addressed. The memorandum of understanding may take several days to reach because the Iranian system doesn't move as fast as the United States would like.
3: Optimism about a deal as oil prices falling more than 5%. They paid tribute to Kyle Busch in Charlotte before NASCAR's Coca-Cola 600, which he was supposed to drive in before Busch's sudden death last week. His wife and children were honored by NASCAR CEO Steve O'Donnell.
6: Samantha, I want you to know that this sport stands with you and that you and your children are NASCAR family forever.
3: Busch's number 8 was also displayed large on the track infield. Daniel Suarez won the race. They also paid tribute to Kyle Busch at the Indianapolis 500. Felix Rosenquist then was the winner in the closest finish ever by just 0.02 of a second. 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
3: Well, this was a huge deal in 2020. A police killing in Minnesota on this day 6 years ago, and George Floyd's death led to mass protests even as we were in the throes of COVID and all the shutdowns.
11: A video of Floyd's death at the hands of former Minneapolis police officer Derek Chauvin kneeling on Floyd's neck for 9 minutes and 29 seconds went viral and prompted unrest. Floyd's uncle, Selwyn Jones, asked by Fox 9 Minneapolis St. Paul if he thinks enough change has taken place since his nephew's murder.
12: Not enough change, but as long as we keep fighting, as long as this event keeps happening,
13: yes,
12: and showing unity.
11: Chauvin is serving two concurrent sentences following his conviction in Floyd's murder. Three other officers have completed their prison terms. Deborah Valentine, Fox News.
3: On Wall Street, no opening bell this hour. The stock market is closed for a Memorial Day after the Dow finished Friday at a record high. At the movies, The Force tops the box office.
14: Star Wars is back.
15: Hey, never touch the buttons.
14: After nearly 7 years away from the big screen, a new Star Wars movie drew crowds of fans during his debut this Memorial Day weekend. Star Wars, The Mandalorian and Grogu is expected to pull in an estimated $102 million domestically for the long weekend. It exceeded expectations, but is on the low side for a Disney Star Wars release. The relationship horror movie, Obsession, did better during its second weekend with an astonishing 30% uptick in ticket sales to earn nearly $22.5 million. Carmen Roberts, Fox News.
3: In the NBA playoffs, the Western Conference Finals all tied up. San Antonio beat Oklahoma City in Game 4 by 21 points. On the ice, Vegas beat Colorado 5-3 to take a 3-0 lead in the NHL's West Final. I'm Dave Anthony, and this is Fox News.
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7: Here's a look at your weather forecast powered by weatherology.com. 84 today, under mainly clear skies. Winds out of the east, 5 to 10 miles an hour. Tonight, 58. Overcast skies. Tomorrow, slight chance for storms. Highs level off around 80. 84 Wednesday, with a slight chance of thunderstorms. 83 Thursday, chance for storms continues. I'm staff meteorologist Derek Height. Right now, 63.

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1: People across America will pay tribute to the fallen. I'm Dave Anthony, Fox News.
2: I feel like we live Memorial Day every day almost.
1: David Horton's son Chris was an Army specialist killed in the war in Afghanistan in 2011, and his father tells Fox he's
2: just missing him, imagining him at a different age. But we look, our family looks at Chris as an absolute American hero.
1: There will be Memorial Day gatherings and parades. The biggest will be in Washington, D.C. President Trump will go to Arlington National Cemetery, lay a wreath at the Tomb of the Unknown Soldier. He posted on Truth Social, God bless those that have made the ultimate sacrifice. The president also just posted negotiations with Iran are proceeding nicely. It will only be a great deal for all or no deal at all, and back to the battlefront and shooting bigger and stronger than ever.
3: The bottom line here, the Iranians will have to make serious concessions as it relates to their nuclear program in the Strait of Hormuz, or they are not going to receive any sanctions relief whatsoever.
1: Fox's Trey Yingst in Tel Aviv.
3: The Trump administration says the deal with Iran is 95% complete, but there are still some final details to be addressed. The memorandum of understanding may take several days to reach because the Iranian system doesn't move as fast as the United States would like.
1: Optimism about a deal as oil prices falling more than 5%. They paid tribute to Kyle Busch in Charlotte before NASCAR's Coca-Cola 600, which he was supposed to drive in before Busch's sudden death last week. His wife and children were honored by NASCAR CEO Steve O'Donnell.
4: Samantha, I want you to know that this sport stands with you and that you and your children are NASCAR family forever.
1: Busch's number 8 was also displayed large on the track infield. Daniel Suarez won the race. They also paid tribute to Kyle Busch at the Indianapolis 500. Felix Rosenquist then was the winner in the closest finish ever by just 0.02 of a second. 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
1: Well, this was a huge deal in 2020. A police killing in Minnesota on this day 6 years ago, and George Floyd's death led to mass protests even as we were in the throes of COVID and all the shutdowns.
8: A video of Floyd's death at the hands of former Minneapolis police officer Derek Chauvin kneeling on Floyd's neck for 9 minutes and 29 seconds went viral and prompted unrest. Floyd's uncle, Selwyn Jones, asked by Fox 9 Minneapolis St. Paul if he thinks enough change has taken place since his nephew's murder.
9: Not enough change, but as long as we keep fighting, as long as this event keeps happening,
8: yes,
9: and showing unity.
8: Chauvin is serving two concurrent sentences following his conviction in Floyd's murder. Three other officers have completed their prison terms. Deborah Valentine, Fox News.
1: On Wall Street, no opening bell this hour. The stock market is closed for a Memorial Day after the Dow finished Friday at a record high. At the movies, The Force tops the box office.
10: Star Wars is back.
11: Hey, never touch the buttons.
10: After nearly 7 years away from the big screen, a new Star Wars movie drew crowds of fans during his debut this Memorial Day weekend. Star Wars, The Mandalorian and Grogu is expected to pull in an estimated $102 million domestically for the long weekend. It exceeded expectations, but is on the low side for a Disney Star Wars release. The relationship horror movie, Obsession, did better during its second weekend with an astonishing 30% uptick in ticket sales to earn nearly $22.5 million. Carmen Roberts, Fox News.
1: In the NBA playoffs, the Western Conference Finals all tied up. San Antonio beat Oklahoma City in Game 4 by 21 points. On the ice, Vegas beat Colorado 5-3 to take a 3-0 lead in the NHL's West Final. I'm Dave Anthony, and this is Fox News.
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so glad that you have chosen to hang out with us on this Memorial Day. Whatever the plans are, leave it right here. We are playing the hits. Right now, Olivia Dean, Man I Need.

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0: Hey, we've got you covered with some fun music from Lady Gaga. That is Bad Romance. How are you doing on this Memorial Day? About 45 million Americans traveling this Memorial Day weekend. Hope you got through that traffic leaving. Then you will hit some traffic later on today as people are going to be headed home. But thank you for joining us, letting us be part of this soundtrack. And listen, the number one destination for Memorial Day weekend is Orlando.
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We have loved being your holiday weekend soundtrack because we are playing the hits. This is the place to be. Right now, music from Tozier. This is Too Sweet.

0: That is music from Britney Spears and Toxic. What are you doing on this Memorial Day? Most people have plans to hang out with friends and family. You might be going boating, the lake. You might be playing around a golf or just barbecuing with your friends. We remember this on Memorial Day that we are honoring those who gave their lives for our freedoms, that we can have the freedom to be with our friends and family and barbecue. It is an important day to remember those who paid the ultimate price.
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7: Here's a look at your weather forecast powered by weatherology.com. 84 today, under mainly clear skies. Winds out of the east, 5 to 10 miles an hour. Tonight, 58. Overcast skies. Tomorrow, slight chance for storms. Highs level off around 80. 84 Wednesday, with a slight chance of thunderstorms. 83 Thursday, chance for storms continues. I'm staff meteorologist Derek Height. Right now, 69.

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1: It will be a great deal for all, or there will be no deal at all. I'm Dave Anthony, Fox News. President Trump posted that about Iran on Truth Social with a warning that no deal would mean it's back to the battlefield bigger and stronger than ever.
2: Negotiations with Iran are proceeding nicely. That according to President Trump. Also calling on regional countries to join the Abraham Accords and make peace with Israel. He called specifically on Saudi Arabia and Qatar to join and added that others should follow suit, even left the door open for Iran to join the Accords if they sign this deal.
1: Fox's Trey Yingston, Tel Aviv. Optimism about a deal driving oil prices down about 5% right now. Gas is down a penny this morning, a nickel less than just before the Memorial Day weekend when AAA expected record travel, despite gas being more than $1.50 higher than before the conflict started, and that pump price could still go higher.
3: We have low stocks, we have spring demand, and retailers are still reeling from the price hikes they received a couple weeks back. They have not yet passed it through.
1: Analyst Trilby Lundberg's survey of gas stations has regular at $4.59 per gallon, AAA's national average $4.50. Back to President Trump. He also posted on this Memorial Day morning, God bless those that have made the ultimate sacrifice. And 2 hours from now,
4: as is tradition for the Commander-in-Chief, President Trump will lead a wreath-laying ceremony at the Tomb of the Unknown Soldier at Arlington National Cemetery in Virginia. The president's Memorial Day speech comes as thousands of American soldiers, sailors, and airmen are deployed to the Middle East amid ongoing operations against Iran. 13 service members have been killed since the launch of Operation Epic Fury in February.
1: Fox's Jared Halpern of the White House. There are also Memorial Day parades across the country, the biggest in Washington, D.C. About 50,000 people in Orange County, California have spent the holiday weekend evacuated as officials keep working to cool down a chemical storage tank that's been overheating, leading to fears of a massive toxic explosion. America's listening to Fox News.
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1: Normally, at this time, on a Monday, we check the stock market, but there's no trading on Memorial Day after big gains Friday that left the Dow at a record high when Wall Street reopens tomorrow. The Ebola outbreak continues to spread in Africa with more than 900 suspected cases in Congo, and the World Health Organization just brought out an update of about 220 deaths.
10: Ugandan health officials say two new Ebola cases bring the number of infections to 7, and all are linked to the outbreak in neighboring Congo. Uganda's National Health Services Director says both patients are receiving care in a treatment unit. The WHO has declared the outbreak a public health emergency of international concern and says it is, quote, spreading rapidly in the eastern Congo. The U.S. State Department has, quote, strongly urged Americans not to travel to the Congo, South Sudan, or Uganda. Tanya J. Powers, Fox News.
1: He was supposed to be there in Charlotte racing. Instead, they honored Kyle Busch before the NASCAR Coca-Cola 600 days after Busch, who won more races than any driver, died suddenly.
11: The tributes included his number 8 on the infield, a moment of silence on lap 8, and a pre-race ceremony with his family, including wife and 2 children. As for the race, it was called for rain with just 27 laps left, giving the win to Daniel Suarez, who raced for Kyle Busch Motorsports in the Truck Series in 2015 and 16, and then was his Cup Series teammate with Joe Gibbs Racing in 2017 and 18.
12: Kyle, he was a special man. The one is for Kyle.
11: Suarez on Prime Video. Greg Thompson, Fox News.
1: They also paid tribute to Kyle Busch at the Indianapolis 500. Felix Rosenquist won it by just 0.02 of a second, the closest finished in race history. In the NBA playoffs, the Western Conference Finals are even. The San Antonio Spurs took Game 4, beating the defending champion Oklahoma City Thunder 103-82. I'm Dave Anthony, and this is Fox News.
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0: is some good music. That is Bruno Mars, I Just Might. And if you have the pleasure of going to the Romantic Tour or you are going to see him in concert, just know this guy's on another level. I got to see it and I was thinking to myself, yeah, this is a whole new experience. Did not sit down the entire evening, and he is quite the entertainer. So I think you are really going to enjoy it. 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
7: Here's a look at your weather forecast, powered by weatherology.com. Sunshine mixed with clouds at times today, with daytime highs approaching 84. Winds out of the east, 5 to 10 miles an hour. Lows dip down to about 58 tonight, mainly cloudy skies expected. Slight chance of thunderstorms tomorrow, daytime highs approaching 80, overcast skies. I'm staff meteorologist Derek Height. Right now, 73.
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0: Fox News. Americans are doing that across the country. That's at the biggest Memorial Day parade of them all in Washington right now. Fox's Madeline Rivera's in D.C.
1: And this holiday is especially meaningful as Americans celebrate the United States' 258th anniversary. More than 1 million Americans have died in military service across this country's history.
0: That includes Chris Horton, an Army specialist killed in Afghanistan in 2011. His father, David, tells Fox,
2: do your barbecue and go to parades or have fun or whatever you do, the beach. But at the same time, remembering why you have these freedoms.
0: President Trump posted on Truth Social, God bless those that have made the ultimate sacrifice. Next hour, the president will go to Arlington National Cemetery to lay a wreath at the Tomb of the Unknown Soldier. He also posted, negotiations with Iran are proceeding nicely, and it will be only a great deal for all or no deal at all. Warning again, they could go back to the battlefront. Fox's Trey Yingst reports from Tel Aviv.
3: The current plan is to formally end the war and open the Strait of Hormuz without tolls, before eventually dealing with all enriched nuclear material in Iran and not permitting further enrichment. Now, Iran will receive billions of dollars worth of assets unfrozen, along with oil sanctions waivers. U.S. officials say this will only take place if they uphold their end of the bargain.
0: About 50,000 people still out of their homes around Garden Grove, California, and will remain evacuated until the risk of a toxic explosion subsides.
4: Fire officials say they've been conducting an all-night mission monitoring the overheated tank to see if the threat of an explosion has passed. This after firefighters found a crack in the tank, which they believe has been relieving pressure. Even though that crack formed, fire officials say air samples show there are currently no chemicals leaking into the atmosphere. The tank contains methyl methacrylate, used to manufacture acrylic plastics like plexiglass. It can be

0: highly flammable, and the tank currently holds about 7,000 gallons of the chemical.
1: That's Max Gordon. 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
1: A bystander shot in an attack at a White House checkpoint over the weekend is in stable condition now. The attacker is no longer with us.
5: It is not the first run-in that Nasir Best, the 21-year-old, who's now dead after being shot by Secret Service, after authorities say he opened fire. Authorities say he's had several run-ins with the Secret Service specifically. In fact, three run-ins over the past year alone. Now, this all happened on Saturday evening, a little bit after 6 o'clock, a block from the White House, 17th and Pennsylvania. Authorities say that he approached the checkpoint there. They say that he took out a gun and began shooting at officers. They returned fire, shooting him. He was pronounced dead at the hospital. That bystander, as you mentioned, is recovering.
1: Fox's David Spun at the White House. Pope Leo made history today, apologizing for slavery and the role the Catholic Church played legitimizing it by failing to condemn slavery, calling it a wound in Christian memory. That's part of the Pope's encyclical that came out today, a letter to Catholics, his first. It also puts a big emphasis on artificial intelligence.
6: The world's first American-born pope delivering a historic message as he looks to position the Vatican as the world's leading moral voice on the rising tech. Pope Leo calling for significant regulation and awareness regarding the impact that AI can have on modern society.
7: The person bears within him or herself a freedom, an interiority, and a vocation to love and worship that no machine can replace or block.
6: Pope Leo was joined alongside Anthropic co-founder Christopher Ola, who appreciated the pontiff's push to use AI for the benefit of humanity and not just for profit.
1: That's Fox's Nate Foy. Optimism about a deal with Iran as oil prices falling more than 5%. Gas is down at Penny. AAA's national average for regular $4.50 a gallon. That's more than $1.50 higher than before the conflict. On Wall Street, nothing to report. There's no trading on Memorial Day. I'm Dave Anthony. This is Fox News.
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0: am like you today. I am loving this great music for your Memorial Day. That is Maroon 5 and This Love. I'm Andrea Jackson. We've got the latest in tech trends. You will find this interesting with technology. The smartwatch and phone data on moods and daily habits helps researchers personalize interventions for depression. 55% of participants no longer met depression criteria after 6 weeks. Isn't that interesting? This technology detecting these things while you're wearing that watch. That is a breakthrough for sure. That is the latest in tech trends. We will have more tomorrow. 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
1: The U.S. Treasury quietly released its official financial report for 2025. It appears by its own numbers, the U.S. government seems insolvent. It's reported that the Treasury shows about $6 trillion in assets and over $47 trillion in liabilities. Add it all up, and it looks like the U.S. owes more than $130 trillion it doesn't have. 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
5: 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Sunshine mixed with clouds at times today, with daytime highs approaching 84. Winds out of the east, 5 to 10 miles an hour. Lows dip down to about 58 tonight. Mainly cloudy skies expected. Slight chance of thunderstorms tomorrow. Daytime highs approaching 80. Overcast skies. I'm staff meteorologist Derek Height. Right now, 73.
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0: A potential catastrophe is avoided. I'm Lisa Brady, Fox News. Fire officials in California just announcing that the threat of a chemical explosion has been eliminated in Garden Grove, south of L.A., where a tank full of a chemical used to make acrylic plastics has a crack and has been overheating.
1: The crisis started on Thursday afternoon when first responders arrived at GKN Aerospace in Garden Grove to find the large tank venting chemical vapors as it overheated. Firefighters have been trying to lower the temperature of the tank by pouring water on it.
0: Fox's Max Gordon in L.A. Again, the threat of explosion is now eliminated, they're saying, but more than 50,000 people remain evacuated until further notice. President Trump at this hour will lay a wreath at the Tomb of the Unknown Soldier before a speech at Arlington National Cemetery to pay tribute to all who've made the ultimate sacrifice, as Memorial Day parades and other events are also held around the country. The largest

0: Belgrade in the nation's capital. This as negotiators keep working on ending the conflict with Iran as President Trump pushes back on Republican skepticism of an emerging peace deal.
1: The deal with Iran, President Trump says, will either be a great and meaningful one or there will be no deal. Reports suggest the U.S. and Iran are closing in on a memorandum of understanding that would end a U.S. naval blockade and reopen the Strait of Hormuz while laying the groundwork for sanctions relief for Iran as part of a nuclear agreement to be negotiated in the weeks ahead. The reported plan has raised concerns from some Republicans, including President Trump's first-term Secretary of State, Mike Pompeo, who equates the proposal with the nuclear deal reached during President Obama's term.
0: Fox's Jared Halpern at the White House. President Trump posting the Obama deal was a direct and open path to a nuclear weapon for Iran, in that he doesn't do deals like that. Hope for a deal helping to lower oil prices, U.S. crude falling back under $91 a barrel. 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
0: Investigators say the man accused of opening fire near a White House security checkpoint over the weekend had a history of incidents.
5: Nasir Best, the 21-year-old, who's now dead after being shot by Secret Service after authorities say he opened fire. Authorities say he's had several run-ins with the Secret Service specifically. In fact, three run-ins over the past year alone. Once in June of last year for making threats to agents, and once in July for entering a restricted area. And of course, Saturday evening, that totals three.
0: Fox's David Spund at the White House. A bystander was shot and wounded in the Saturday shooting. Not clear yet if that was from the suspect's weapon or during the exchange of gunfire with agents. After this latest shooting, the Justice Department wants a federal court to lift an injunction on White House ballroom construction.
6: A D.C. federal judge ruled the new White House ballroom construction project couldn't be justified by citing national security concerns and needed congressional authorization. Lawyers for the administration argue that President Trump and future presidents face increased threats and need such a large event space inside the White House's secure perimeter.
0: Fox's Evan Brown. A stampede at a longtime festival in South Carolina.
7: The Horry County Fire Rescue declaring a mass casualty incident early Sunday during an apparent stampede at a motorcycle rally in Atlantic Beach, South Carolina, where 19 people were injured. The town of Atlantic Beach telling Fox News Digital the incident at the Black Pearl Cultural Heritage and Bike Festival began when one person started running, triggering a chain reaction within the crowd that lasted seconds. Multiple law enforcement and emergency agencies were already stationed throughout the annual Memorial Day weekend event, and the injured were treated at the scene before the festival resumed normal operations.
0: Fox's Lillian Wu. That event typically draws several thousand people. I'm Lisa Brady, Fox News.
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Our colors will fade eventually. 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

0: so fun. Who doesn't love a little Benson Boone? Sorry, I'm here for someone else. How are you doing on this Memorial Day? Are you driving somewhere today to grill out? Maybe you're going to the lake. Maybe you're going to get together with friends and family. Maybe seeing some family that you haven't seen in a while and you've driven a little ways for that. So thank you for making us your holiday weekend soundtrack. We are very excited about that. We've got some great music on the way for you. You got us on in the background. We've got some Ed Sheeran coming up and music from Heart.
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And tonight might be the night that Taylor Swift brings home several American Music Awards. That show is tonight. She's nominated for 8, including for Song of the Year for this one, The Fate of Ophelia.

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0: Love that one. You know how there's those songs that bring back some high school memories and maybe your first puppy love or your first boyfriend? That one does it for me. Oh my God, my heart broken so bad. That's what music does, right? It makes you remember things, or it's very nostalgic. And that's what we want to do today. Just create some nostalgic moments for you. And this is definitely one of them for me. On the way, I've got some Cyndi Lauper coming up.
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2: The U.S. Treasury quietly released its official financial report for 2025. It appears by its own numbers, the U.S. government seems insolvent. It's reported that the Treasury shows about $6 trillion in assets and over $47 trillion in liabilities. Add it all up, and it looks like the U.S. owes more than $130 trillion it doesn't have. 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

0: voice. So that is music from Teddy Swims. And, you know, he knew he had a good voice in high school. All of his friends encouraging him. He did theater. And then bringing that to songs like this is just so amazing. We love that one. Hope you're having a great Memorial Day as we stop down to remember those who made the ultimate sacrifice so we can get together with our families and enjoy these freedoms of this beautiful country. We are incredibly blessed.
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0: That is Olivia Dean and Man I Need. I've got your random happy for the day. Today being Memorial Day 2026. Of course, Memorial Day, a solemn day, a federal holiday in the U.S. dedicated to honoring and mourning military personnel who died while serving the U.S. Armed Forces. But also, Memorial Day traditionally marks the unofficial beginning of summer. Taking a look at a favorite inexpensive summer activities, a day at the beach or the pool has been mentioned by almost 7 in 10 of those asked. Going to an ice cream parlor was chosen by 23%. A handful say their favorite inexpensive summer activity is going to a county fair. And then there are those who prefer miniature golf. Memorial Day extra big deals are on at Lowe's. 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

0: That is John Mellencamp and Small Town. There's a lot of people who are grilling today, of course. It's Memorial Day. So in answer to the question, how do you like your hamburger cooked? Well done. That seems to top the list, followed by medium, medium rare, and then rare. And then there's the 11% who really don't care how you cook their burger because, well, they don't eat meat.
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It's Hall & Oates, Daryl Hall, John Oates, and Man Eater on this Memorial Day 2026. Things to do to mark this solemn day. 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Volunteers often place American flags on the graves of military personnel. Things to do on Memorial Day. It's Bruno Mars and I Just Might.

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You know, the fact of the matter just is, some people drive mobile garbage cans. More than 2 in 10 car owners say that dropped food can be found on the floor of their car, with nearly 4 in 10 admitting old bottles, cans, or takeout cups can be currently found there. Yeah, on a busy week, back when my kids were a lot younger, I'll admit, I related to these stats a little more than I would like to admit. It's Sia and Unstoppable.

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0: is Billy Joel and My Life. Memorial Day marks the beginning of barbecue season, and the most popular foods for the grill are hamburgers, steak, hot dogs, and chicken breasts. Chicken parts, pork chops, ribs, and sausages, they're also big favorites. As to who's doing the cooking, well, men are much more likely, 6 in 10, in fact, than women. 4 in 10 women do the barbecuing.
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That was Don Mellencamp and Jack and Diane. I'm Kyle Southcott. Now, when it comes to our recreational plans that we had for Memorial Day today, more than half of us plan to just hang out with family and friends for the holiday, with nearly 4 in 10 of us enjoying a barbecue or a picnic at home. Doing housework or home improvement activities, they're also pretty popular. It's Fleetwood Mac and Dreams.

0: That is Hunter X and Golden. It is that time for the hash for today on this Memorial Day Monday. Taking a look at the Memorial Day weekend box office numbers. At this point, the top movie of this holiday weekend is absolutely Star Wars, The Mandalorian, and Grogu, number one by a mile. In a distant second place, the premiere of Obsession, Michael, The Devil Wears Prada 2, and The Sheep Detectives round out the top five movies of the weekend. 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

0: Elvis Will to Power, that hit medley of Baby I Love Your Way and Freebird. Maybe you've heard it is dangerous to hold in a sneeze. That air that you expel with each achoo travels up to 100 miles per hour. You hold that in, the force can fracture nasal cartilage, burst eardrums, and cause temporary facial swelling.
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0: 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A mix of clouds and sun this afternoon with daytime highs approaching 84. Winds out of the east, 5 to 10 miles an hour. Mainly cloudy skies expected tonight. Lows dip down to about 57. Cloudy skies expected tomorrow. Slight chance of thunderstorms. High temperatures reach up to 81. I'm staff meteorologist Derek Height. Currently 79.

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4: From past to present on Lisa Brady, Fox News. Generations of American heroes remembered on this Memorial Day.
5: They fought not because they hate what's in front of them, but because they love what's behind them.
4: War Secretary Pete Hegseth during the annual tribute at Arlington National Cemetery, honoring those who've made the ultimate sacrifice for the nation and their families. The president singling out U.S. service members killed this year during the conflict with Iran.
6: President Trump honored the 13 Americans killed during Operation Epic Fury.
7: These incredible men and women gave their lives to ensure that the world's number one state sponsor of terror will never have a nuclear weapon. Oh, and they won't. They will never have a nuclear weapon.
6: The president speaking as negotiators appear to be nearing a potential peace deal between the U.S. and Iran that would end the naval blockade, reopen the Strait of Hormuz, and lay the groundwork for Iran to give up its highly enriched uranium.
4: Fox's Jared Halpern at the White House. President Trump says negotiations are proceeding nicely. The focus on a memorandum of understanding, which would mean future talks on Iran's nuclear program.
8: But progress has been painfully slow, and it's still unclear who in the country is making the final decisions. That, in turn, has led to frustrations among U.S. lawmakers, including some Republicans who claim the peace framework is too lenient on Iran.
4: Fox Business's Ashley Webster in Tel Aviv. President Trump posting earlier, the deal with Iran will be great and meaningful, or there will be no deal and back to the battlefront. One of 14 Spanish passengers quarantined after a cruise ship hantavirus outbreak test positive, their second confirmed case more than 2 weeks after leaving the ship. Friday, a crew member from the Netherlands tested positive. 18 American passengers remain quarantined in Nebraska with no positive tests so far. 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
4: President Trump approving the California governor's request for an emergency declaration to help with the ongoing response to a chemical tank leak. Thousands remain evacuated, but fire officials saying today the threat of an explosion is over. The grieving family of NASCAR legend Kyle Busch, surrounded by love on the racetrack.
15: Just 3 days after Kyle Busch's very sudden passing, his wife Samantha, their 11-year-old son, and 4-year-old daughter were all here at Charlotte Motor Speedway yesterday, and it was very emotional for everyone to witness. Samantha and her family walking out to the Kyle Busch Memorial in the middle of the track pre-race. They were surrounded by family, Kyle's mom, dad, brother, friends, his team members, all embracing the grief-stricken young family.
4: Fox's Madison Scarpino, the bundle of joy fund set up by Kyle and Samantha Busch to help families struggling with infertility, reportedly getting a surge in donations since his death. Over the weekend, officials announcing the 41-year-old had pneumonia that turned into sepsis. A wide range of artists are up for possible awards tonight.
16: The fan-voted 2026 American Music Awards will celebrate the year's most iconic music. Taylor Swift leads the nominations with 8, followed by Morgan Wallen, Olivia Dean, Sabrina Carpenter, and Somber with 7 each. Queen Latifah hosts, and BTS will make a special appearance. It's their first at an awards show in 4 years. Billy Idol will receive the Lifetime Achievement Award. Karol G will be given the International Artist Award of Excellence. And Darius Rucker will receive the Veterans Voice Award.
4: Fox's Tanya J. Powers. Game 4 of the NBA's Eastern Conference Finals tonight. The New York Knicks just a win away from shutting out the Cleveland Cavaliers and advancing to the finals. In the West, the Spurs and defending champs Thunder tied at 2 games apiece. Game 5 tomorrow night. I'm Lisa Brady, Fox News.
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OMD, Orchestral Maneuvers in the Dark End, If You Leave. You know, most people waste 76 hours a year. That's nearly 2 weeks worth of work searching for items on their computer or in the office. Yeah, I hear that. In fact, truth be told, I'll bet I'll spend a little more than 76 hours a week on just searching for stuff in general. Here's Alex Warren, a song that definitely has staying power. After, get this, 65 weeks in the Billboard Hot 100 charts, still charting at number 6, Alex Warren and Ordinary.

0: That is Alex Warren, and ordinary racing fans watched history unfold yesterday in this year's Indianapolis 500 race. Felix Rosenqvist swung to the outside of David Malukas and then found a way past the Team Penske driver to win the closest Indianapolis 500 in history by a margin of, get this, 0.0233 seconds on Sunday. Wow, doesn't get a whole lot closer than that.
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Fans of Shaboozy, they're pretty excited. His Outlaws Never Die tour, his 2026 North American headline outing taking place this fall, kicking off in Phoenix on September 8th. It's Shaboozy in good news.

0: Vogue.
1: Strike a pose. That is Madonna and Vogue. Madonna, part of a pretty impressive lineup. It's Madonna, Shakira, and BTS. They're going to be headlining the 2026 World Cup Final Halftime Show.
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5: Here's a look at your weather forecast, powered by weatherology.com. A mix of clouds and sun this afternoon, with daytime highs approaching 84. Winds out of the east, 5 to 10 miles an hour. Mainly cloudy skies expected tonight. Lows dip down to about 57. Cloudy skies expected tomorrow. Slight chance of thunderstorms. High temperatures reach up to 81. I'm staff meteorologist Derek Height. Currently 79.

0: for my ear, that song just fascinates me. Justin Bieber and Daisies. On the one hand, there's a simplicity about it. 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Bieber and Daisies.
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1: Memorial Day 2026, and I'm Paul Stevens, Fox News. President Trump marking Memorial Day with traditional remarks today, but also referencing the ongoing conflict with Iran.
2: During his speech at Arlington National Cemetery on Memorial Day, he did mention those U.S. service members who were killed supporting Operation Epic Fury.
3: In Operation Epic Fury, we lost 13 wonderful souls, wonderful special people. These incredible men and women gave their lives to ensure that the world's number one state sponsor of terror will never have a nuclear weapon. Oh, and they won't. They will never have a nuclear weapon.
2: Over the weekend, Trump met with advisors hoping to hammer out some sort of deal with Iran, but none came to pass yet. Patience is the key, according to the president's top diplomat, who is touring India.
1: Fox's David Spunt at the White House. Details not released. In a social media post, though, the president said negotiations are, quote, proceeding nicely, unquote. U.S. and Iranian officials

0: Providing an update on ceasefire talks between the two countries, Fox's Ashley Webster is in Tel Aviv.
1: Tehran painting a much murkier picture, including the country's foreign ministry that says the only focus for them right now is ending the conflict. President Trump, meantime, says negotiations are progressing nicely, but says there is no need to rush. And he also posted on Truth Social earlier today, quote, "The deal with Iran will either be a great and meaningful one, or there will be no deal. It will be the exact opposite of the JCPOA disaster negotiated by the failed Obama administration, which was a direct and open path to a nuclear weapon for Iran. No," he says, "I don't do deals like that."
0: And sources say a potential deal between the U.S. and Iran would involve the gradual reopening of the Strait of Hormuz and end the fighting currently going on between Israel and Hezbollah. 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
0: Crews working on a damaged chemical tank in Southern California may have averted the worst possible situation, but they're not clear of the woods just yet.
6: A state of emergency remains in place in Southern California, where firefighters have been working to cool down an overheated chemical storage tank that's been threatening to leak or explode. Around 50,000 people are currently evacuated from neighborhoods around the tank located at GKN Aerospace in the city of Garden Grove. But firefighters say there's been some good news. A crack in the tank has relieved pressure, meaning the worst-case scenario of a boiling liquid expanding vapor explosion, or BLEVI, is now not going to happen. Firefighters are still warning the danger is not over and a leak or smaller explosion is still possible. And it's also unclear when people in the evacuation zone can return home. Max Gordon, Fox News.
0: The Democrats' U.S. Senate candidate in Maine, Graham Platten, are not apologizing, apparently, for an old social media post connected to a video of a U.S. soldier.
7: Graham Platten is facing one negative headline after another. The latest comment getting attention is one where he mocked a U.S. soldier who was nearly killed. He called him dumb, fat, and said he did not deserve to live. Fox News Digital asked Platten over the weekend if he felt he should apologize for those comments, and here's what he had to say.
8: I did four tours of the infantry. Any attempt to say that I disrespect veterans is slanderous and offensive.
7: Platten, who also served as a Marine and Army veteran, has admitted to owning that Reddit account, P Hustle, and making a series of posts under that username.
0: And that is Fox's Caroline Elliott. Platten saying some of the old posts in question were influenced by post-traumatic stress disorder, the Army veteran he mocked, telling the New York Post he has a thick skin and he does not want an apology from Platten at this point. He says it would not be sincere. I'm Paul Stevens. This is Fox News.
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is REO Speedwagon and Keep On Loving You. I'm Carl Southcott, wishing a happy birthday today to wrestler Roman Reigns, actors Cillian Murphy, actor Mike Myers, actor Ian McKellen, actress Octavia Spencer, puppeteer Frank Oz. If it's your birthday, have a happy one, right? It's Shakira and whenever, wherever.

0: That is Taylor Swift and the Fate of Ophelia. Watermelon is kind of a staple of Memorial Day eating. 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
8: Here's a look at your weather forecast powered by Weatherology.com. Mainly cloudy skies expected tonight with a low of 57. Winds out of the east around 5 miles an hour. Cloudy skies expected tomorrow. Slight chance of thunderstorms. High temperatures reach up to 81. Mainly cloudy skies tomorrow night. Chance of thunderstorms. Lows dip down to about 62. I'm Staff Meteorologist Derek Height. Right now, it's 78 degrees.

0: 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Let's do something. 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
2: Whoa, okay. 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

0: Before you go, there's something I want you to have.
1: Oh, it's beautiful. But wait a minute, isn't this?
0: Yeah, yes it is.
1: But I thought the old lady dropped it into the ocean in the air.
0: Well, baby, I went down and got it for you.
1: Aw, you shouldn't have.